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Come closer. Forget all the others. It's nice to be like this, cheek to cheek, in the old-fashioned way. It's funny, but I have the feeling that we're dancing as our parents used to do.

Roy Orbison with You Got It. And by it, I hope Roy means listening to the early show here on Radio Tyne-Tide with me, James Turnbull, because that is what you are doing right now. Good morning. I'm here to start off your day and most importantly, your week with an hour of entertainment. And what entertainment is that? Well, at about 7:15, I've got an early morning question for you to take a try at. At about 7:30, I'll be taking a look at the event guide. I've got all the best music to come your way. And after one from Bananarama, I'll be taking a look at

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1: A look at the weather through the day today. We've got a bit of everything. In the morning, we've got some light cloud, and then going into the afternoon, we've got some sunny intervals. And then potentially, in the later part of the evening, from about 8 o'clock onwards, we've got some chances of some light rain here and there. Temperatures today are going to be reaching 20 degrees Celsius by 2 o'clock this afternoon, and sunset this evening is at 9:06. And that is your weather here on Radio Tyneside.

Thomas Rhett with his track Where We Started. It's time for an early morning question, so let's get going. On this day in 2001, The Princess Diaries was released in US cinemas. It was a film debut for the main actor, but who was this actor? On this day in 2001, The Princess Diaries was released in US cinemas. It was a film debut for the main actor, but who was this actor? Here is a hint. They have just starred in Christopher Nolan's The Odyssey. But who was the actor that made their film debut in The Princess Diaries that was released on this day back in 2001 over in the US? Well, you'll be finding out after Steps and their track from 2000. It's their song, You'll Be Sorry.

steps in their track, You'll Be Sorry. Are you ready for the answer for the question that I gave you just before? The question was, on this day in 2001, The Princess Diaries was released in US cinemas. It was a film debut for the main actor, but who was this actor? The hint I gave you was, they have just starred in Christopher Nolan's The Odyssey. And the answer is, drumroll and fanfare please. Da da da da da! It was Anne Hathaway. So if you got the answer of Anne Hathaway, well done, you got the answer right. If you didn't, do not worry, because I'll have another question on Wednesday morning show for you to take a try at.

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Going out across the hospitals and communities of Newcastle and Gateshead, this is the early show here on Radio Tyneside. With me, James Turnbull. Just there, we had Gabrielle with their track, Should I Stay? And yes, absolutely you should stay, because still to come in this morning show, before the end of the hour, I'll be seeing who's coming up for the rest of the morning here on the station. And after a track from Marmalade, I'll be taking a look at the event guide. And what track from Marmalade is that, I hear you ask? Well, that is an excellent question. It's their track, Obladi. Oh, blah, da.

0: The event guide for this morning's show is taking us to the Northern Stage here in Newcastle for a production of William Shakespeare's Othello, A Secret Marriage, The Brink of War, Fact and Fiction. Fear, passion and paranoia bubble beneath the surface of Othello and Desdemona's newlywed life. But Iago's manipulations begin in whispers and end in ruin. Chaos is come again. If you're a fan of Shakespeare's works and this sounds like your kind of thing, here's some information about shows. Shows are running from the 11th to the 26th of September, starting at 7 p.m. each night, with tickets starting from £12 each. And there's also various performances with British Sign Language and captions as well, but do see Northern Stage's website for more information on that. So if this sounds like your kind of thing and you're a fan of Shakespeare's works, get yourself down to the Northern Stage between the 11th and 26th of September for Othello.
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You are listening to The Early Show here on Radio Tyneside with me, James Turnbull. Taking us back to the 60s there was Georgie Fame with their track, Yeah Yeah. Now, it's Monday the 3rd of August, the first Monday of the month. What have you got planned today? I, myself, my plans for today, I'm a little bit nervous about them. And you'll be finding out why and what my plans actually are after Mumford & Sons and the title track from their most recent album released just last year. It is their track, Rushmere. Don't

Mumford & Sons and their track Rush Me Here. Now my plans for today and why I'm a little bit nervous. Today, I am off to the dentist. Dun dun dun! Now, I am quite good with my dental hygiene. I like to think I'm quite good with my dental hygiene at least. But going to the dentist, they might find something that I don't know about. I might be like, yeah, I'm quite good with my dental hygiene. But they might turn around and go, well, actually, you're not as good as what you think you are. And I don't know what they're going to find. They might find something that I don't know about, as I say. So yes, I'm off to the dentist. But whatever you've got planned today, I do hope you enjoy. And you'll be finding out about my dental antics on tomorrow morning show. Now, to calm the nerves, I'm going to play a track from local lad Joe McKeldry. It's his 2010 track, Someone Wake Me Up. And do keep listening, because afterwards I'll be seeing who's coming up for the rest of the morning here on the station.

Local lad Joe McKeldry with his track Someone Wake Me Up. Let's see who's coming up for the rest of the morning here on the station, shall we? Up after me with the breakfast tunes and entertainment today, it is Chris Eggert with Good Morning Tyneside from 8 till 10. And then in the hot seat for Morning Call, it's Tony Sloan with your weekday magazine programme taking a look at the daily headlines, the entertainment news, the birthday file and much more from 10 till 12 today. And joining you for that midday meal, it's Chris Middleton with Lunch Break from 12 till 2 today. And that's the rest of your morning and a little bit of your afternoon here on Radio Tyneside.

written in memory of the jazz musician Duke Ellington. That was Stevie Wonder with Sir Duke. That's all from me this morning, so thank you very much for listening to the early show here on Radio Tyneside with me, James Turnbull. Wherever you are listening from this morning, I hope you have an amazing day, and that goes out especially to those in the hospitals, be you staff or patient. And if you are tuning in from the hospitals this morning, I do wish you all the best. Don't forget that up after me, it's Chris Eggert with the breakfast tunes and entertainment today, and I'll be back tomorrow morning at the same time of 7 till 8 with a story of my dental antics that I'll be experiencing today, a look at the event guide, and all the best music to come your way. So what's going to be closing out this morning's show? Well, as I'm reaching the end of this morning's show, Take That would say, I've said it all, and that's their track that's going to be closing out today. It's Take That and their 2009 song, Said It All. So do enjoy. I'll see you tomorrow morning. Chris Eggert up next. Here's Take That. Goodbye.

Hey, that's a good one to start things off with on a Monday morning, isn't it? Temptations, just my imagination, running away with me. Good morning, Tyneside. It's Chris Eggert, running away with you for the next couple of hours, through till 10 today.

little bit of Janet Jackson, Together Again, at Radio Tyneside. Robbie Williams just before that. On the way, I've got brand new music for you. We've got the new single from Polyvinyl on the way. This week's Early Riser coming up just after 20 past 8. Shout out to the Shining Stars. As always, just before 8:30, our Radio Tyneside event guide, the random facts about random things all happening before 9 o'clock. And then later on, in hour 2, we've got Monday's Tyneside teaser. I've got some wise words for you and our science news, the breakthrough here at Good Morning Tyneside, coming up at round about 10 to 10. Back to the tunes now. Air Supply. I'm

0: Katie Melua at Radio Tyneside on a Monday morning. That's a track called 14 Windows. It's 22 minutes past eight. In the real world, not the radio world, but the real world, I am always punctual. Something just seems to go wrong in the radio world and time just passes by. We're late with the early riser. Normally we'd do this at 20 past eight, couple of minutes late, but well worth waiting for. Our early riser this week is this new single, Polyvinyl, at this Silent View.
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absolutely superb. The brand new single from Polyvinyl. The track's called This Silent View. It's from their EP Where This Ends. Well worth a listen whenever you get opportunity. I'll make sure we play that new song tomorrow in the early riser slot here at Radio Tyneside at around about 20 past 8 in the morning. Championing brand new music. That's what our early riser is all about.

Deacon Blue and the Outsiders, just before 8:30 on a Monday morning. Time to give a shout out to today's shining stars in the NHS, and it's everybody working in the biochemistry departments around the hospitals in Newcastle and Gateshead. So basically all the biomedical scientists, the biomedical science assistants, everybody associated with biochemistry working in laboratory medicine across Newcastle and Gateshead's hospitals. You're today's shining stars in the NHS. Couldn't do without you.

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0: Michael Bublé and I Believe in You at Radio Tyneside on a Monday morning. We've got Richard Marx on the way, Paul Simon as well, I can see on the playlist. But before we do any of that, let's have a look in our event guide, ideas of things that are happening out and about across our patch. Each Sunday throughout August in South Shields, in the Sandhaven Amphitheatre, there is going to be a brass performance. And next week, on the 9th, it'll be the Stanhope Silver Bank Brass Band that are performing. So if you're a fan of brass music, worth making a note in the diary, every Sunday throughout August, 3:30 in the afternoon, in the Sandhaven Amphitheatre in South Shields, there will be a brass band performing. This week, it'll be Stanhope Silver Bank Brass Band, 3:30 on a Sunday afternoon, free of charge as well. Another idea just for you from our Radio Tyneside event guide.
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1: See what's happening later on, shall we? After 10, should be Tony Sloan with Morning Call for a couple of hours. Chris Middleton on our Radio Tyneside lunch break today. And Elliot Clark around with the afternoon show. Elliot's on air at 2. He'll keep you company through till 4. So they are the programmes to look forward to over the next few hours here on your favourite station. Mine too, Radio Tyneside.

0: Every Tuesday evening at 10, I'll be sticking a pin in the music charts of yesteryear, selecting a playlist from whatever week we land on. Whether records were on their way up the charts or on their way back down, we'll be giving you a sample of what was in the top 50 that week in history. We'll call the show What a Week That Was. And it's brought to you with the kind help of Robinson's Florists on the West Road in Newcastle. That's 10 o'clock Tuesday night with me, Gary Hogg. 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

What a bassline, Macca. Classic Beatles for you. Monday morning, Radio Tyneside, 10 to 9. Let's have a look at our random facts about random things from the Radio Tyneside random fact generator. Almost everyone who was living in Pompeii at the time actually managed to escape when Mount Vesuvius erupted. Also, in our Radio Tyneside event guide, Venice's Grand Canal isn't a canal at all. It's a seawater channel. Every Heinz baked bean passes through a laser beam. Apparently, this is the case. It's done to check that it happens to be the right colour. And a garden snail would take 3 years and 2 months to make its way from John O'Groats to Land's End. They are the random facts about random things this morning from our Radio Tyneside random fact generator. As I often recommend, I'd take them with a pinch of salt if I were you.

That's to Pow, track called Guess Who's Sorry Now. It's Radio Tyneside. It's a Monday morning and the news headlines will be coming along at 9 o'clock. After the news, though, I can see we've got plenty of music for you. Johnny Nash, Sister Sledge in there. Lovely tune from Olivia Dean as well. We'll bring you Monday morning's Tyneside teaser. So a little bit of work required from round about 9:15 this morning. Get you thinking. We've got the general knowledge quiz question on the way. After 9:30, we'll bring you Monday morning's wise words, those words of wisdom for you to have a think about today. And our science news, the breakthrough, will go to the latest research. We'll bring you that in breakthrough at about 9:45. So something for everybody, as always, here at Good Morning Tyneside.

Olivia Dean. On a Monday morning at Radio Tyneside. Hello there, good to have you along with me. It's Chris Eggert. Here at the controls through till 10 o'clock. Top tunes like this one.

classic, Johnny Nash, I Can See Clearly Now. Sister Sledge before that with Frankie. On the playlist, music from Queen and Errol Brown, some Simply Red as well. We'll do a little bit of work, you and I, with our Tyneside teaser, that quiz question on the way, around about 9:15. Wise words after 9:30 today, and we've got the science news, the breakthrough at round about 9:50.

As Freddie Mercury fades into the background, let's have a look at this morning's Tyneside teaser. You've heard the phrase mad as a hatter, but which chemical used to cause hatters to go mad? That's the question this morning. A chemical substance, a chemical, an element used to cause hatters to go mad. Hence the phrase mad as a hatter. Which chemical?

23 minutes past 9 o'clock, Errol Brown's personal touch. Good morning, Tyneside. Quick recap on our Tyneside teaser today. We're looking for the chemical, the element that used to cause madness in hatters. Hatters used to use this chemical in their manufacturing process. Which chemical was it? Which chemical caused hatters to go mad? That's Monday's Tyneside teaser.

Simply Red. And for your babies here at Good Morning Tyneside, for the final time of asking, which chemical was responsible for causing hatters to go mad? Could be affecting me now, if there's any around. Which chemical substance caused hatters to go mad, hence the phrase mad as a hatter? Have you come up with the answer? I've got one, hopefully the correct one. We'll see if the answers match after Leanne Rimes and Stevie Nicks together. A track called Borrowed.

0: Stevie Nicks and Leanne Rimes duetting, track called Borrowed, here at Good Morning Tyneside. Now, this chemical, the chemical that was found to be responsible for causing madness in people who made hatters, it's mercury. Mercury was the element we were looking for. Apparently, mercury-based compounds were used by hatters to treat the fur, to soften it, to allow it to be shaped into hats, basically. So well done if you said mercury. Spot on correct with this morning's Tyneside teaser.
1: A squeezing across the chest. A feeling of unease. That sense something's not right.
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never forget you. From Noisette's Radio Tyneside, quick look at the wise words today, the words of wisdom from Mae West, who once said, "You only live once, but if you do it right, once is enough." There you go, this morning's wise words, the words of wisdom. Mae West once said, "You only live once, but if you do it right, once is enough." Here I-

0: Just gone 17 minutes to 10 o'clock on a Monday morning. Tony Sloan's Around After 10 with Morning Call. Before we get to the news, though, we've got the science news. Our breakthrough, it's on the way shortly.
1: Hi, it's Brian Clough here. I just thought I'd better remind you that if you miss the American Connection country show on a Sunday evening at 8 p.m, we can catch up on a Friday night at 6 p.m. So there's no excuse or reason not to be well and truly countrified. 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

Honey Rider, you can't say that. Now, in our breakthrough, the science news today, we've got some medical news. This is interesting. A huge review, a systematic review from the well-established and well-respected organisation Cochrane has found that exercise may not help hip arthritis as much as patients expect. A major review has found that exercise produces only small average improvements in hip osteoarthritic pain and physical function. It may well still help some people, but the researchers are warning that the current evidence is too limited to know which exercises work best. So there you go, this morning's breakthrough, the latest research showing that exercise might not help hip arthritis as much as patients expect.

Jack Savaretti and the Where We Were. Two tracks left from me, and the penultimate track is, as always, our Bistro Beats track. Now, this is something that we can all enjoy, but I'm particularly thinking about everybody who is managing to get a break at the moment and spending it in one of the staff bistros in the RVI, along in Peacock Hall, maybe up in Lise's Wing, wherever you might be this morning. Your Bistro Beats track is this one from Rembrandt's.

Brands, and I'll be there for you. Theme tune from Friends, of course, this morning's Bistro Beats here at Good Morning Tyneside. Well, almost the first shift of the day done, a real shift of work to come now, and then the third shift of the day, my favourite shift. I'll be back at 6 o'clock tonight with an hour's worth of music from the talented pool of songwriters and musicians that we have around and about our patch. We call the programme On The Way Up. I'll be squeezing in as many songs as I can, many of them literally brand new. If you'd like to hear them, do join me tonight. You're very welcome in the On The Way Up family from 6 through till 7 o'clock this evening. On the way a little bit later on, Chris Middleton with the lunch break, Elliot Clark on the Radio Tyneside afternoon show, but next up it will be Tony Sloan with Monday's Morning Call. He's around for a couple of hours. I shall leave you for now anyway with Denise Williams. That's what Friends Are For. Perhaps we can catch up again with On The Way Up at 6 o'clock tonight. Take care. Ta-ra.

911, more than a woman. Hello, good morning to you. It's Tony Sloan with the first magazine programme of the week in Morning Call. I hope you'll stay with me through until midday. And thank you, Chris, for another great good morning time. So I'm looking forward to On The Way Up a little bit later on, the best local music, which we play here on Radio Tyneside. Right, I've got the weather and some travel for you right after Madonna and This Used To Be My Playground. Good morning to you. Welcome along to the show.

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1: Well, it's going to be warm and humid today with some sunshine developing throughout the day. There's also a chance of showers later becoming more frequent and heavier and potential thundery overnight. You have been warned. Today's maximum temperature is 22 degrees. The minimum overnight is 14. And tomorrow is changeable with sunny spells and showers, potentially heavy again and potentially thundery. That's during the day. OK, so that's us up to date with the weather. Oop, let me press this.
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1: I couldn't just quite get to the button in time there. Sorry about that. It happens. Looking at the car and buses, and if you're particularly in the Gateshead area, then Park Lane roundabout is closed due to the Gateshead flyover demolition. It will reopen on Friday, the 21st of August, in the wee small hours. Until then, you're advised avoiding the area where possible. Consider using public transport to help minimise disruption. Although, do be aware that due to the closure, buses are being redirected away from that area. But on the metro as well, there's lots happening there. Regent Centre Metro Station will close at 9 o'clock each evening, Monday to Thursday until the following morning. That's for the next 2 weeks. Yes, we're getting, it's counting down now, and that's to allow for station refurbishment work. When the station's closed, trains will just run through the station without stopping. So, you know, you'll not be able to get into the station anyway. So just to be warned. And here's some advance notice of a 9-day major line closure. There'll be no metros running in either direction between Airport and South Gosforth. That's from the 15th to the 23rd of this month. It's August now, by the way, just in case you are wondering. That's for various improvement works again. Now, for anything like this, if you want to know more, go to travelnortheast.uk. That's for all public transport in that area. And also, we've been told that for the work that's going on at the Regent Centre, but also when the 9-day major closure is on, then you can use bus replacement service 901. But as I did say, go to travelnortheast.uk. Well, coming next, I'll be looking at the papers and I'll tell you what else is on the show. But first, here's Beverly Knight and

0: Beverly Knight and No Man's Land, a very busy lady for all intents and purposes. I know she's on the stage yet again in that London. Well, coming up on the show today, we'll have the newspapers soon. Also, I'll be opening the Radio Tyneside event guide. We'll have the birthday file, who's celebrating their big day on the 3rd of August. We'll have our morning call coffee break right after the latest world news at 11. No interruption from me, just a chance for me and you to enjoy our favourite brew, maybe a Bicky or some other snack, healthy or not. Why not? I'll have the Witcher 3 question. It's basically one question with three possible answers. You've got to try and work out which one is the right one. So, you know, you've got a 33 1/3% chance of getting the right answer. And in our report today, it being a Monday, it's Word on Health with Paul Pennington. We're looking at diabetes today. So that's all heading your way. As I did say, very soon I'll have the newspaper. So don't go anywhere. Stay tuned.
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That is Casey and the Sunshine Band and Please Don't Go. Yes, please stay with Radio Tyneside. And if you're listening in hospital, a very big hello to you today. I hope you're getting well every hour, every day, and soon you'll be back home with your family and friends. But wherever you're listening today, thank you very much for doing that. Really appreciate it. And let's move on with a look at the front pages of this morning's newspapers. Now, The Guardian reports Britain could face food shortages as parts of England face drought following floods over the winter. The Sun's headline is Les Rip-Off, where France is apparently charging the UK £8,000 every time the country's police stop a migrant on a small boat crossing the Channel. Labour's scheme to release prisoners early to ease overcrowding in jails will result in fewer police patrols and more criminals on the streets, writes The Telegraph. In The Times, it's reporting that Education Secretary Lucy Powell says forcing schools to prioritise academic learning has resulted in millions of young people not being in work or training. The Conservatives are urging Andy Burnham to ditch Labour's workers' rights reforms or risk sending Britain back to the 1970s. That's according to the Daily Mail. And in the I paper, two-thirds of Britons support a wealth tax on assets worth more than £10 million, as Andy Burnham refuses to rule out such a proposal. Prince Harry and the King could be reunited at next year's Invictus Games in what would be their first public appearance together in, how many years now? That's in the Daily Mirror. And the Express says that as many as 1,500 foreign nationals with criminal histories are living in housing paid for by the taxpayer. And finally, in the Metro, thieves have driven off with £20,000 worth of petrol from forecourts since the start of the Iran war. I know it's expensive, but, you know, people have still got to make a living, haven't they? So there we go. That's the newspapers for today. Coming soon, I'll be opening the Radio Tyneside event guide. We'll find out what's coming very soon. If you like dancing, then, you know, I'm sure this will be good for you at the Tyne Theatre and Opera House.

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0: James Blunt, Love, Love, Love. And before that, we heard Hall & Oates with Out of Touch. I remember when I was a lot younger going to buy 7-inch singles, and if the 12-inch singles, which also included remixes, if that was cheap, I'd get that, as well as the single. I don't know. I mean, I don't have any vinyl left now. It's all either on CD or MP3s and things, you know. It's amazing how things change. How many different formats have you owned over the years? VHS, films and things, going to DVD, Laserdisc, and then Blu-ray, and now 4K. Anyway, I digress. It is now time to take a look at the Radio Tyneside event guide. And coming soon to the Tyne Theatre and Opera House, you can see Ore Aduba and Joanne Clifton. Yes, 10 years ago, Ore and Joanne won the trophy, won the glitter ball and the nation's hearts as the winners of the BBC Strictly Come Dancing. And in the decade since, they've built a glittering career in musical theatre, playing lead roles in everything from Shrek to the Rocky Horror Picture Show, Hairspray to Chitty Chitty Bang Bang, just to name but four. Now, join them on tour for an intimate new show to celebrate their enduring partnership. Reunited on stage for the first time under the direction of award-winning director and choreographer Nick Winston, Joanne and Ore will be taking you through a thrilling journey from their very first dance on Strictly through the many shows that have defined their careers. So don't miss this intimate portrait of two sensational, multi-talented performers doing what they do best, an unforgettable evening of song, stories and dance. So that is Ore Aduba and Joanne Clifton at the Tyne Theatre and Opera House on Westgate Road here in Newcastle, and it's on Sunday the 23rd of August, so not long to wait now actually. 7:30 in the evening for that one, and tickets are priced from £25.
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That's Tom Jones and the Green Green Grass of Home. Hope you're enjoying the show. It's Morning Call with Tony through until midday. After that, it's Chris Middleton. On a Monday, I always have a Chris sandwich. It seems to be I'm sandwiched between Chris Eggett and Chris Middleton. But hey, coming soon, I've got the birthday files. Find out who's celebrating their big day. Maybe it's your birthday today. If it is, we'll find out who's celebrating their day on the 3rd of August very soon. He would

Marty McClutchin. Yes, on the radio. And it's Tiffany from EastEnders. Well, she had a not so nice exit, did she? Didn't drive off in a taxi. I think she got knocked over by one. Anyway, that's Soaps for you. It is the 3rd of August. If it's your big day today, happy birthday. I hope you're having a great day. You celebrate with Ramon Gerard Antonio Estevez. Who's he? Well, he's 86 today. We know him better, of course, as Martin Sheen, the American actor who starred in so many films such as Apocalypse Now, Wall Street, and as a fictional American president on TV in The West Wing. He was born in Dayton, Ohio in 1940. 53 today is Stephen Graham, the great British actor. God, he's been in so many things as well. This is England, Boiling Point, Line of Duty, Peaky Blinders, and of course he wrote and starred in Adolescence, and he was born in 1973. Born in 1986, making him 40 today, is a local lad Chris Ramsey, stand-up comedian and actor, appearing as Jack Pearson in BBC Two's Heaven, and he's had his own show and so much more. He was born in South Shields. Another local lad as well, born in 1990, making him 36, is James Baxter, the stage and TV actor, best known for his role as Jake Doland in Emmerdale, Leroy in Still Open All Hours, and Jesus in Red Dwarf. Doesn't get much heavier than that, I think. He was born in Sunderland. To celebrate, if it is your special day, then hey, you're one of a kind. Ladies.

That's the Hollies, and look through any window, and if you'll do, you'll see that it's a bit of a mix for the weather-wise, and it's going to be the same tomorrow, bit mix, and a bit of a mix on the rest of the week as well. So if you like a bit of a mix-up, then hey, you're in for a treat, but I prefer the sweet kind. And talking of that, what are you going to have? After the news, I've got the Morning Call Coffee Break, three songs without any interruption from me. Join me by maybe having your favourite brew and a bicky or something else. But taking us up to the news, this is Imelda May and Call Me. Speak to you again soon.

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1: It's 5 o'clock in the morning. The conversation got boring. You said you'd go into bed soon, so I snuck off to your bedroom. And I thought I'd just wait there until I heard you come up the stairs. And I pretended I was sleeping.

Lily Allen rounding off the morning call coffee break for this Monday. Did you enjoy those three songs? And did you join me by having your favourite cuppa, your favourite drink, you know, and maybe your favourite snack? Well, do you know, I did have a cup of coffee. I drank it too quickly, and now I'm feeling a little bit overheating, to put it in the Geordie vernacular. Yes, I am slightly perspiring a little bit, but never mind, that's okay. And it was my fault for drinking too quickly. I still have time to dunk a couple of ginger biscuits in there as well, so I enjoyed that. If you did, you know, if you joined me by having a drink or whatever, then, you know, great. It's not a compulsory though, so don't feel as though you have to. It's just a nice thing for us to do, isn't it? Anyway, we listened to Harry Styles with American Girls, followed by This Will Be from Natalie Cole, and just there it was Who'd Have Known from Lily Allen. So lots more to come on the programme. Be looking at what happened on this day and what is today's special day. I'll also be setting the Witcher 3 question. That is one question, three possible answers, but which is the right one? Well, that's for you to guess, or you may well know it today. I'll say no more on that. And our morning call feature for this Monday is Word on Health, as it always is on a Monday. Yeah, and this week we look at diabetes and knowing our risk. So that's all to come, but first here's Cliff. Oh, this is a good one. Carrie, now I'm sorry, she didn't redirect her post, but you know, she doesn't live here anymore.

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Eddie Reader, Patience of Angels. Well, you'll need that to listen to me on Radio Tyneside. I know what you're thinking. Coming soon, we'll have our word on health or looking at diabetes. Paul Pennington will be here with that, talking to a special guest. But first, it's time for the Which of Three. It's just a fun question, three possible answers. Which is the right one? As I said, you've got a one in three guess. You know, it's as simple as that. But which of these is the name for female elephants? So which of these is the name for female elephants? Is it cows, dams, or sows? Which of these is the name for female elephants? It is cows, or dams, or sows. Which one? Well, that's for you to guess. Just a bit of fun. And to say right after we've heard from George Benson, it will be Paul Pennington with a word on health.

0: That's George Benson, Never Give Up on a Good Thing. It's Radio Tyneside playing the best music. And time now for our Monday Morning Call feature. And it's a word on health. And this week we look at diabetes and knowing your risk. Here's Paul Pennington.
1: Across the UK, over 4.3 million people are diagnosed with diabetes, with around 90% of those cases being type 2. An estimated 1.3 million additional people live with undiagnosed type 2 diabetes, and approximately 6.9 million people are thought to be at high risk, having pre-diabetes or increased blood sugar levels. With cases continuing to rise, including among younger adults, recognizing your risk and taking action early could help prevent serious complications. Yet new research from Diabetes UK and Tesco suggests that most people have never checked their own risk, and many don't know how. Douglas Trenefour is head of clinical with Diabetes UK.
2: We would have expected that more people would be interested in checking their risk and getting the support to do something about it, because we have known for quite a while that with a few steps, many people can either delay getting type 2 diabetes or actually prevent it completely. But there are still some misconceptions around who gets type 2 diabetes, which is why any opportunity for us to raise the awareness of how serious type 2 diabetes is, we take that opportunity to do so.
1: What are those misconceptions?
2: It used to be a condition that was associated mainly with older people. Now we are seeing more and more younger people developing it. And the key is that if you develop it, say, in your 40s, you live with a condition longer, and your risk of developing complications such as kidney diseases, heart disease, stroke, amputation is higher the longer you live with the condition, which is why any opportunity to delay it or eventually prevent it is the best way to go.
1: Before we go any further, we're focusing in this report on type 2 diabetes, but of course there is also type 1, which research shows people often get confused about. Can you explain the difference between the two?
2: There are key differences between the two. We know that type 1 diabetes develop when people do not produce any insulin at all. And insulin is what the body needs in order to get the goodness from the food we eat, which turns into sugar in the blood. Without insulin, your body tends to store more sugar in the blood, and over time, that can have some serious health effects. For type 2 diabetes, people do produce some of the insulin I mentioned, but either they are not producing enough, or the insulin they are producing is not working as effectively as they're supposed to. So both conditions have a lot of similarities. The similarities include, without the support to manage their blood sugar levels, their risk of serious complications are high.
1: As I said in my introduction, your research shows that many of us don't know how to check our risk of type 2 diabetes. It is a complex condition with risk factors beyond being overweight. And I know you'd encourage everyone to check out if they are at risk. And Diabetes UK offers a very simple tool for us to be able to do that.
2: There are different ways that you can check your risk, one of which is our Know Your Risk tool, which is online, and that takes a few minutes. It's a validated tool to be able to predict your risk of getting type 2 diabetes in the next 10 years. But within the NHS, there's an ongoing NHS checks, which usually is for people between the ages of 40 and 74 who do not have any pre-existing long-term condition, and your GP will check your sugar levels, your blood pressure, and it will be able to tell you if you are at high risk of getting type 2 diabetes. If you are picked up as having high risk of developing type 2, there are support. So I will encourage everybody to be interested in checking either on our website, or if you're between the ages of 40 and 74, ask your GP for that check.
0: Thank you very much to Paul Pennington and Douglas Trenefour there, talking about diabetes and do we know our risk? And there'll be more Word on Health next Monday right here on Radio Tyneside. And coming soon, I will be recapping today's Which of Three questions.

We always do, don't we? We always blame it on the weatherman, the weather. They never seem to get the forecast right, do they? Well, you know, maybe sometimes. Anyway, that was Bewitched. Before that, we heard Turn Back the Hands of Time from Bruce Springsteen, the boss himself. Well, a recap, as promised, of today's Which of Three question. One question, three possible answers, which is the right one. So, which of these is the name for female elephants? Is it cows? Is it dams or is it sows? So, cows, dams or sows? Which is the name for female elephants? You haven't got too long to wait. I'll give you the answer just before I leave you at 12 today, when the dulcet tones of Chris Middleton will

S Club 7 and Don't Stop Moving. Okay, I'll try my best. Before that, we heard Mariah Carey and We Belong Together. We certainly do, me and you, on a Monday and Tuesday. And Jeff for the rest of the week, you know, for now anyway. Things may be changing, I can say no more on that. But anyway, it is today, the 3rd of August, and the special day today is, get this, Big Forehead Day. I know, shining a light on an often overlooked body feature, the forehead. This day is a vibrant celebration of those sporting a more substantial foreheads, promoting self-acceptance and love for what makes each of us unique. And it really does, doesn't it? It's a day to wear your forehead proudly, boosting self-esteem by focusing on the beauty and uniqueness that a prominent forehead brings. I know, the joke on it about Ant McPartlin having a big forehead, but to be honest, it's just part of us, isn't it? You know, none of us are perfect. I know what you're thinking, Tony, that's hard for us to believe about you, but yeah, it really is true. Well, let's get back to the tune, shall we, before I embarrass myself even more.

0: Old Saints, and nothing lasts forever, it's true. And we've only got about 10 minutes left together for this Monday. But don't worry, hey, I'll be back tomorrow, you know? Every cloud and all that. Coming up after the latest world news, it is Chris Middleton with his regular date with your lunch break. And then after that, we've got the afternoon show with Elliot Clark this afternoon. And taking over the reins at 4 for tea time on Tyneside is Neil Younger, who you may have heard yesterday on Sunday AM. But yeah, so that is the rest of your afternoon right here on Radio Tyneside. But hey, you can look forward to the weekends, can't you? Even now, maybe.
1: Hi, it's Brian Cliffey. I just popped in to let you know that if you want to keep up to date with what's happening in the modern day world of country music, along with a few blasts from the past, plus tour dates of country artists' visits, then join me each Sunday evening at 8 p.m. I shall look forward to catching up with all the news and the good music then. Take care. Bye for now.
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Sheryl Crow. Well, she's happy being alone in the dark. I'm not too much. I must admit, I'm a little bit frightened of the dark. Still, just enough time for me to give the answer of today's Witch of Three. I ask you, which of these is the name for a female elephant? Is it a cow, a dam, or a sow? Well, it's actually a cow. Yeah, I know. They tend to live in family groups, which can consist of one female with its calves or several related females with offspring. The leader of a female group, usually the oldest cow, is known as the matriarch. And I'm sure we all know plenty of matriarchs, don't we? Well, coming up after the latest world news, no correlation there, by the way, is Chris Middleton with your lunch break. From me, Tony Sloan, for now, do take care of yourself and each other. Have a great afternoon. I hope you're well and out of hospital very soon, maybe today. I'll leave you with Mirror Mirror with Dollar. And Chris is next. From me for now, take care. Ta-ra.

Foxes, that's amazing on Radio Tyneside. Hello, good afternoon, welcome along to the show. How the devil are you doing today? It's Monday, it's the 3rd of August. Yes, we're already in August, can you believe it? And you're listening to Radio Tyneside, your number one community and hospital radio station for the Northeast. Big thanks to Tony Sloan, he's been looking after you with Morning Call. And now you're stuck with me until 2 o'clock.

A Village People classic there, In the Navy for You on Radio Tyneside. 1979 is when they took that to number two in the charts. Didn't quite make it all the way to number one before that, Damage with their cover of Wonderful Tonight. Just gone 13 minutes past 12 then. Hopefully you're feeling fine and well today, wherever you are across the Northeast or the world. A rather grey and gloomy day across the Northeast today. I'm being told it will brighten up a little bit later on, thankfully. I was down in Tynemouth yesterday, enjoying the sunshine. We decided to go for a little dip in the ocean, or the sea, the North Sea, should I say. And while the weather was kind of warm-ish when you're in the sun, I can assure you that the sea is not. But we did manage to go in. We waded in, we dunked our heads under, and then we ran out like little schoolgirls and went and got some beers. So that was good, but it was good fun. I would highly recommend, going to the beach at least, if not going in the sea. I probably wouldn't do that again, to be honest with you. Anyway, we're back here with another week of Lunch Break here on Radio Tyneside, and lots of great stuff to come in the show today. We'll have a game of tricky trivia for you very, very shortly. Got some great events to tell you about as well, things happening across the Northeast over the coming weeks and months you might fancy getting tickets to go and see. And as ever, all the best music for your Monday afternoon. Got some ABBA on the way for you next. Jason Donovan, Rick Astley, Beatles, Paul Carrack a little bit later. We're bringing things a little bit closer to home though first, with a man from the Northeast. Yes, it's Joe McKeldry. This is

It was a number 7 in 1981 for ABBA. Lay All Your Love on Me on Radio Tyneside. Before that, we had Joe McElderry with Baby Had Your Fun. Just gone 12:22 then on a Monday afternoon. Hopefully you're feeling fine and well today, wherever you are. Right about this time every week, we like to play a little game that we like to call Tricky Trivia. Yes, it's those pub quiz questions where you think you know the answer, only to realise that you got the answer wrong. Maybe if you just thought about it a little bit longer, you would have got the answer right. So your tricky trivia question for today is this. Have a little think about this and let me know your thoughts. Which organ is the largest inside the human body? Which organ is the largest inside the human body? That is your tricky trivia question for today. Have a little think, and as ever, we'll reveal the answer just before

0: Oh, first time I've heard that song, but I like that one. British folk singer-songwriter Luke Sital sing there with Bottled Up Tight on Radio Tyneside. Before that, Sophie Ellis-Bextor with Me and My Imagination. Just gone 12:30 then on a Monday afternoon. I've got the Radio Tyneside event guide right here in front of me, and loads of great events as always coming to the northeast. Maybe you fancy going to see this one. It's John Barrowman, My Life in Musicals, and it's coming to the Tyne Theatre and Opera House on Wednesday the 21st of October. John Barrowman, of course, the West End and Broadway star. He'll be looking back at over three decades in musical theatre. He's played 22 leading roles across the West End and Broadway. The show will combine songs and stories from his career, revisiting classical musicals like Sunset Boulevard, Chicago, Anything Goes, The Phantom of the Opera, Miss Saigon, and many, many more. Plus, lots of anecdotes and humour from his time on stage and screen. So if you're into musicals, this is the show for you. John Barrowman, My Life in Musicals, coming to the Tyne Theatre and Opera House Wednesday the 21st of October, and your tickets start at £29.70.
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Love that. Rick Astley, Never Gonna Give You Up on Radio Tyneside. Before that, Jason Donovan with Any Dream Will Do. It's Chris here with you on a Monday lunch break. Hopefully you're feeling fine and well today. Wherever you are, especially if you are tuning in from hospital today, an extra special warm welcome to you. We're in the middle of a tricky trivia, by the way, if you missed it. And I did realise, one or two of you have mentioned, I realised the wording of my question was perhaps a little bit strange. So I've reworded it so there's no confusion, hopefully. So your tricky trivia question today is this. What is the largest internal organ in the human body? What is the largest internal organ in the human body? And the reason that it's worded like that is because the largest organ is your skin, but that is external to the body, let's say. So I want to know, what is the largest internal organ in the human body?

Love that. Paul Carrack from 1996. That was Eyes of Blue for you on Radio Tyneside. Classic Beatles before that with I Am the Walrus. We've got the news at one on the way next. Thomas Rhett to play for you first, though. Before that, though, we need to reveal the answer to today's tricky trivia question. We've been asking, what is the largest internal organ in the human body? And the answer, perhaps surprisingly, it was surprising to me, is the liver. Yes, the liver is the largest internal organ in the human body. It weighs around 1.36 to 1.59 kilograms, sitting in the upper right part of the belly, roughly the size of a football. So there you go, your liver helping you to get rid of all those toxins when you drink too much beer. Not that that's ever happened to me, of course. Is the largest organ in your body the size of a football. Big well done if you got that one right. News at one on the way next. I wonder what terrible things are happening in the world. We'll find out after Thomas Rhett.

Love that tune. It was a number four in 1986 for the Canadian group Cutting Crew. I Just Died in Your Arms Tonight. Hello, welcome along if you're just tuning in, or welcome back if you're still here. It's Chris with you on a Monday lunch break on Radio Tyneside. Here with you until 2 o'clock this afternoon. Lots of great stuff still to come in the show, so don't go anywhere.

Marvin Gaye, how sweet it is indeed to be loved by you on Radio Tyneside. Apparently only number 49 in the charts, that back in 1964. It's one of them that stood the test of time, and you would have thought it would have been a bit higher. Joss Stone before that with While You Were Out Looking for Sugar. Just gone 13 minutes past one then on a Monday afternoon, and you're listening to Radio Tyneside, your number one community and hospital radio station for the Northeast. Chris here with you until 2 o'clock this afternoon. Elliot Clark on the way from two with your afternoon show. Still to come in the show, well, we'll have a cryptic song clue game for you very, very shortly. We've got a great event to tell you about as well coming to the Northeast. I'll tell you about that just after 1:30. Plus, lots of great music for your Monday afternoon. Some Rod Stewart on the way soon, some David Bowie. Cool and the Gang a little bit later. Got some ELO for you too. Want to play this one for you first though, by Jess Glynn from 2015. It's called I'll Be There.

Spice Girls with Goodbye on Radio Tyneside. Not goodbye from me yet, though. Don't worry, I'm still here with you until 2 o'clock this afternoon. And it's just coming up to 1:22 on a Monday afternoon, and it's time to play a game of cryptic song clue. Yes, one devilishly difficult cryptic clue to a song. You've got to try and figure out what that song is, who the artist is, and before we play it in full as the final song of the show, just before the news at 2 o'clock. It sounds simple, but we like to make them difficult. So get your thinking caps on and have a little think. Which artist and which song does this cryptic clue refer to? Here is your clue. Backwards moving performer comforts a lonely friend. Backwards moving performer comforts a lonely friend. But which song and which artist does that clue refer to? Do let me know your thoughts, and we'll reveal the answer just before the news at 2 o'clock.

0: A squeezing across the chest. A feeling of unease. That sense something's not right.
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0: Paolo Nutini there with Acid Eyes for you on Radio Tyneside. Before that, Rod Stewart with Do You Think I'm Sexy. Just gone 1:30, and I've got the Radio Tyneside event guide here. Time to find a brilliant event happening across the Northeast you might fancy going to see. And it's not until November, but you can get your tickets now. It's a classic. It's Billy Elliot's The Musical, and it's coming to the Sunderland Empire Theatre Wednesday the 4th to Saturday the 28th of November. So a good few weeks in November to go and see this. I'm sure many of you have seen the film. I remember seeing it when I was a young kid. It's set in a northern mining town during the miners' strike in the 80s. It follows the story of young Billy as he swaps the boxing ring for ballet lessons and discovers a talent and a passion for dance that might transform his life. It features the music by Elton John, and it's been seen by almost 12 million people around the world, winning more than 80 awards. This is a new run, and it's the musical returning to the UK after being away for almost a decade. So this is a great chance to go and see Billy Elliot the Musical. It's coming to the Sunderland Empire Theatre in November, and you can get your tickets online now, starting at £21.
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you remember the folk clubs of the 60s and 70s when they were the place to be seen? And they were packed out with lovely people and filled with fantastic music from both sides of the Atlantic. Well, that's what we'll have for you on a Wednesday night at 10 o'clock. There's a few more modern songs and singers thrown in as well, so I hope you'll let me, Gary Hogg, join you here on Radio Tyneside for an hour with good folk. Don't forget, 10 o'clock on a Wednesday.

Brian Ferry there, Midnight Train for you on Radio Tyneside. Before that, Spencer Davis Group with Gimme Some Lovin'. Hopefully you're feeling fine and well today, wherever you are across the Northeast or indeed the world. If you missed it, we are in the middle of today's cryptic song clue game. One devilishly difficult cryptic clue to a song. You've got to try and figure out what it is before we play it in full as the final song of the show today. So what was your cryptic clue? Well, it was this. Backwards moving performer comforts a lonely friend. Backwards moving performer comforts a lonely friend. But which song and which artist is that clue referring to? You got a few more songs left to think about it, and then we'll play it for you in full. Do let me know your thoughts as we listen to Steve Harley and Cockney Rebel.

That was ELO with When I Was a Boy for you on Radio Tyneside. And that's about all the time I've got with you today. Don't worry, though, because the wonderful Elliot Clark is on the way next with your afternoon show. All that's left before I get out of here, then, is to reveal the answer to today's cryptic song clue game and play the song for you in full. Backwards moving performer comforts a lonely friend. But who was the song and what was the artist? Well, the backwards moving performer, I hope many of you got this, was of course Michael Jackson, known for his moonwalking. Comforting a lonely friend. Well, could it be anything else? But you are not alone. Big well done if you got that one right. And Michael Jackson's You Are Not Alone plays us up to the news at 2 o'clock. No.

And a very good afternoon, everybody. My name is Elliot Clark, and you're listening to Radio Tyneside. It is Monday the 3rd of August at 2 p.m. in your afternoon, and you're with me thanks to 2 hours of lovely, lovely music. That was just Spotlight by Jennifer Hudson, and up now it's Elton John with Blue Wonderful.

Blue Wonderful by Elton John. So how have you been since we last spoke on the Friday early show? Have you done anything nice? Have you seen anybody? Let me know. And what have I been up to? Well, honestly, not too much. I've been in the house. I've been cleaning. I rewatched a film called Bean, which was always a favourite of mine when I was a child. It's about Mr. Bean when he goes to America as an art curator, but he messes up the painting of the Whistler's mother. If you don't know what that painting is, Google it. You should maybe recognise it if you've seen the film. Really good film. Absolutely fantastic. Would definitely recommend watching it. Other than that, haven't done really anything of interest. But hopefully you've had a more exciting weekend than me. If so, let me know while we listen to Carrie Underwood with Something in the Water from 2014.

Pixie Lott with Cry Me Out. So here is a little reminder about your schedule as to what's coming up in your afternoon. You're with me on the afternoon show up until 4. From then from 4 till 6 is Tea Time on Tyneside with Neil Younger. And from 6 until 7 is On The Way Up with Chris Eggett. 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

0: Tyler Langley there with Choosing Texas. So right now is your event guide. This is a little piece of information coming up, an activity or an event in your local area that may or may not interest you. So this is all around the city and centralised in Newcastle Cathedral. It's called Concerts by Candlelight up until the 14th of September. And you may have spotted around town the Peter Rabbit Tales on the Tyne sculpture trail. So there's loads of mini sculptures around the city, just waiting for you to find them, that have all been created and organised by St. Oswald's Hospice. There's free craft activities, pop events and more in the cathedral. And if you want more information, please visit newcastlecathedral.org.uk/what's on. That is newcastlecathedral.org.uk/what's-on. And honestly, I've been loving the bunny statues. I really like the kind of Eastery kind of colour palette on Northumbrian Street. But I also, on Northumberland Street, not Northumbria Street. And also, I really love just the, you know, the stereotypical Peter Rabbit looking one just by Monument. That is lovely. But yes, what's your favourite if you've been around that trail already? Let me know. And that was your event guide.
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Chocolate Girl by Deacon Blue. So, coming up later this week, I'm going on holiday. Now, I don't really go on holiday too much, but this one is with my mum and my mum's side of the family. We're going down to Oxford. I've never been to Oxford before. It's not, I don't know if it's my kind of place. Was it, from what I've heard, very expensive. But I don't know. We're going to a place called Banbury, and basically we have a holiday home. It's an Airbnb booked out. It has a pool. It has an indoor pool in the back. I can't wait. I'm going to be living in that pool for the whole of the holiday, basically. It's only a few days, but it's with my uncle, my mum, my gran, and some cousins. So shouldn't be too bad, and hopefully it does go well. But yes, have you ever done, this is quite a new thing actually, an Airbnb holiday? Because they're all the rage at the moment. So in Italy, a few years ago, we used Airbnb to stay. Rather than hotels or hostels, we used Airbnbs. And honestly, it was fantastic, but I would definitely recommend having a look into it because it saves so much money, because hotels can be quite pricey. So have you ever done an Airbnb holiday, which is what I'll call it? If so, where'd you go and how was it? And how was the Airbnb specifically? Let me know while listening to Spark of Light by Michael Bolton. It's the title track from the album, released in July of 2023.

Spark of Light by Michael Bolton. So coming up now is A World of Our Own by Seekers. It's from 1965, and it gave this Australian group a second top 10 hit in April of 1965, reaching number 3. It's a very good song, and it goes like this.

If you'd like to revisit the 1980s, if only for an hour, then you've come to the right place. Join me, Paul Laverick, at 6 each Tuesday evening for an hour of great music and memories.

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great. Something I've been doing recently is going on Wii Fit. Does anyone else have a Wii console? If so, do you have Wii Fit? Specifically Wii Fit Plus, brilliant game. I'd absolutely recommend it. And if anything, if you're like me and you really struggle to kind of find exercise exciting, I'm never really one for going outside and going to the gym or, I don't know, doing sit-ups. I really struggle. So if you're like me, Wii Fit may be the way to go for that kind of thing. It's very simple. Just a bunch of mini games. There's also yoga. There's muscle workouts, things like that. But I've been trying to do it just to keep myself a little bit more active. Because it is the summer. You should be outside. I like going outside as much as the next person. But exercise is another problem. So I find that Wii Fit is quite a good thing. And I used to do it a lot when I was a child. It really is quite a fun activity. It's good for all the family as well. There's so many different profiles you can make. But I definitely recommend, if you struggle with that kind of thing, go on Wii Fit. It's really fun. And good thing about the Wii console is it's years old. So it's normally quite cheap, depending on where you get it from. But if there's other ways you find yourself maybe getting yourself more excited about exercising, please let me know or feel free to share, because I do need other ways of getting me active. I really do struggle with it. So if you have any ways that maybe work for you, let me know while listening to The Power of Love by Huey Lewis and the News.

Huey Lewis and the News. That was The Power of Love. So that is all we have time for the first half of the afternoon show. But I'll be back with you after this next song, the news, and the song after that. So don't go anywhere while I play for you Ronan Keating with The Way You Make Me Feel. It was a number six hit, surprisingly only number six, for Ronan in December of 2000. And I'll see you after the news.

Hello, everybody. My name is Elliot Clark, and you're listening to the second half of the afternoon show. It's just gone three, and you're with me for the next hour or so-ish of lovely, lovely music. That was Sunita with So Macho, and up now is Rebecca Ferguson with All That I've Got.

Diana Ross with In the Ones You Love. Hopefully having a very nice afternoon so far. What have you been up to today? Whether you're at work, you're just coming back from work, maybe you're sat in an office or maybe in bed. Who knows? Let me know. Hopefully having a very nice afternoon so far. For me, sat in the studio, it's quite nice. I'm slowly getting used to this temporary studio because it's much cooler than the one we're normally in, because we're in the basement. We're in like kind of the lower levels of the university. So it's not creepy, but it is empty, so it's quite weird. But yes, it's much cooler down here, so I'm absolutely thankful for that during the summer heats. So yes, that's what I've been up to, sat in the studio. And other than that, I might go back, watch a film. Haven't decided yet. Anyway, that's just a bit about me. What are you up to? Let me know. Well, listen to Christina Aguilera with Hurt.

brilliant song. That was Madness with It Must Be Love. So here is a little reminder about your schedule as to what's coming up in your afternoon. You're with me on the afternoon show up until 4, then from 4 till 6 is Tea Time on Tyneside with Neil Younger, and from 6 until 7 is On The Way Up with Chris Eggett. As always, give us a follow on our Instagram at Radio Tyneside 936 or our Facebook, which is simply just Radio Tyneside. 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

Cliff Richard with Let Me Be The One. So right now is your random recommendation for the day. This is a film to have in your back pocket just in case of a rainy day. It could be from any genre, from anyone and any time. So this is a film I've watched from who knows when that I'd say definitely to need at least watch maybe once when you get the chance. So what better film to pick than Bean, a film I watched a couple days ago for a rewatch. It was a childhood favourite of mine. So Bean is directed by Mel Smith. It's from 1997 and it's just about an hour and a half long. So the story is Mr. Bean, you know, the childlike Englishman, is an incompetent watchman at the Royal National Gallery, but he gets sent to an American museum in Los Angeles to act as their ambassador for the unveiling of a new painting. However, Mr. Bean doesn't really do a very good job of this, and you'll find out why if you watch the film. So that is Bean. It's directed by Mel Smith. It's just about an hour and a half long, and it's from 1997. So obviously, I love Rowan Atkinson. He's a brilliant, brilliant actor. And it also stars Peter McNichol as the kind of the co-star in this film. But it is really, really good fun. It's a great laugh. So that is a random recommendation for today. Moving on with the show, here's Stay the Night by James Blunt. It was from 25th of October in 2010, taken from the album Some Kind of Trouble.

James Blunt with Stay the Night. I have a very busy calendar. I looked at my calendar this morning and thought, what can I talk about on the radio? And I realised that when it comes to the summer, I'm going to be off my feet the entire time. It's going to be busy, busy, busy. So I'm having several shows this week, mainly for cover work, but also because I'm here, so I might as well. And then after I leave in a couple of weeks' time, I'm going up to Hereford, or down to Hereford, to see my housemate Holly. And then they're coming up to me in Sleaford to then see where I live. And then I'm going to Manchester to visit my radio co-host Charlie from Student Radio, and he lives in Manchester. And I've never been to Manchester properly. I'm not going to count Salford as walking around for maybe a couple hours. But Salford is a lovely place, don't get me wrong. But I've never really got the chance to properly explore what to do in Manchester or Salford. I never really got to experience it. And never been to Hereford. Didn't even know it was a place, I'm not going to lie. Didn't know it existed until I met Holly, and now I do. But you can say the same thing about Lincolnshire. If you've ever been to Lincolnshire, if you even know what Lincolnshire is, most of the time people say, where's that? Well, I think it's the third biggest county in the country. So, so my summer is going to be busy, busy, busy. But what are you doing this summer? Have you got any plans? You're going anywhere nice? I'm kind of staying in the country, which I'm more than happy with. But are you going anywhere nice? Let me know while we listen to Wild Silence by Wandering Hearts.

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Meet Me on the Corner by Lindisfarne. Coming up now is McFly with Happiness, taken from their album, also called Happiness, released in August of 2020.

0: Don't mind having this.
1: Happiness by McFly. So on that note, that is all we have time for the afternoon show. So thank you very much for being with me for the past 2 hours. If you joined at the very beginning or joined at any point of that show, it's lovely to have you here. You'll be joined by Neil Younger on Tea Time on Tyneside up until 6, so please do say hello. And then also, you'll see me again on Thursday. So it's a little bit weird for the schedule, but I'm going to be doing the Thursday and Friday Good Morning Tyneside shows this week and next week. So please do join me for those. Should be quite fun. So that is 8 a.m. on Thursday the 6th of August. So please do pop by. Should be quite fun. And if you're listening in hospital, hope of a speedy recovery and get well soon. And wherever you are and whatever you're up to today, hope it goes very, very well. I'm leaving you with a huge song now. It's by Miley Cyrus. It's Flowers. It's from 2023. It's a brilliant song. So on that note, have a lovely rest of your day and an even better week. And I'll see you later.

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1: Well, I think it has certainly felt a bit sort of questionable outside today. So those sunny spells lingering for another few hours at the high of 20. Now, once we get to sort of 11 o'clock, more towards midnight, that's when we can expect the rain to start and continue right the way through the night, becoming heavy at times and continuing right the way across Tuesday. Now, some sunshine will try and break through, but certainly this time tomorrow we can expect a good few hours of some thundery showers. So hopefully we won't get caught in any of them. Although Wednesday, compared to just the other day when we're looking, Wednesday does look to be a bit brighter overall. Still some pockets of rain, but staying fairly wet on Thursday. At the moment, it does seem to have picked up, actually, as we head towards the weekend. And certainly Thursday and Friday looking okay as well.

Thank you to Elliot Clark for looking after the afternoon show. And already, it's the start of a new week. It's Monday, and it's Neil Younger with you just for today for Tea Time on Tyneside. We've got the Tea Time teaser if you'd like to play along. Which group had hits in the 1980s, including Prince Charming, Stand and Deliver, and Goody Two Shoes? Will do the answer before five.

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And if you'd like some ideas of things to do, especially with it being the 6 weeks summer holidays, we'll have a look into the Radio Tyneside event guide right after Human League and Don't You Want Me.

0: Half past four, so of course, on the cusp of another tea time tea break, three easy listening favourites uninterrupted. We'll get that underway in a few seconds, but of course, first to tell you about the Gala Theatre in Durham hosting a lunchtime concert on Friday the 28th of August. It's with trumpeter Graham Hardy. Now, he's a familiar face to jazz. Fans, particularly in the Northeast, haven't performed with numerous groups across the area, and the lunchtime concert will be based on standards and original music rooted in the jazz tradition, accompanied by his all-new quartet. It's only £9 for a ticket, so that's Friday the 28th of August, 1 o'clock for a lunchtime gala concert at Gala Theatre in Durham with trumpeter Graham Hardy.
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Texas. Round off today's Tea Time Tea Break, another one at 4:30 tomorrow with Paul Davidson. If you're playing along with our Tea Time teaser, which 1980s group had hits with Stand and Deliver, Prince Charming and Goody Two Shoes? I tell you what, it is multi-choice, so let me give you some of the possibilities. Modern Romance, ABC, Adam and the Ants, or Visage? We'll do the answer before five. All right, we have had the Tea Time Tea Break, which was three easy listening favourites uninterrupted. Let's pick up the pace now. We're Supergrass.

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Well, my daddy left home when I was three, and he didn't leave much to Ma and me. Just this old guitar and an empty bottle of booze. 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Some gal would giggle and I'd get red, and some guy'd laugh and I'd bust his head. 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

honky-tonks and bars and kill that man that gave me that awful name. Well, it was Gatlinburg in mid-July, and I just hit town and my throat was dry. 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
1: I tell you, I've fought tougher men, but I really can't remember when. He kicked like a mule and he bit like a crocodile. I heard him laugh and then I heard him cussing. He went for his gun and I pulled mine first. He stood there looking at me and I saw him smile. He said, son, this world is rough, and if a man's gonna make it, he's gotta be tough. And I know I wouldn't be there to help you along. So I give you that name, and I said goodbye. I knew you'd have to get tough or die. And it's that name that helped to make you strong. Yeah. He said, now you just fought one hell of a fight, and I know you hate me, and you got the right to kill me now, and I wouldn't blame you if you do. But you ought to thank me before I die for the gravel in your guts and the spit in the eye, cause I'm the that named you Sue. Yeah, what could I do? What could I do?

0: think about him now and then, every time I try and every time I win. And if I ever have a son, I think I'm gonna name him Bill or George, anything but Sue. I still think that.
1: Johnny Cash, and I just couldn't place his name, you know, on Sunday morning on the Retro Rewind with Craig. He was one of the snippets of music on Bits and Pieces. But anyway, there we go, A Boy Named Sue. That one's easier for me. Now, my top picks for the telly this evening start at 8 o'clock on BBC One tonight. At an Academy Trust, stakeholders say that policies on behaviour are too strict and have gone too far. Richard Bilton investigates Britain's strictest schools, 8 o'clock tonight on Panorama. And then a little bit later on, it's Channel 5 and Fair Dodgers at War with the Law. I hadn't realised there'd already been two series of this, but Series 3 starts tonight, Episode 1, tracking down a fair evader who owes £2,000 in unpaid fares. Good heavens, that's going to be dead easy to work out when the new £2 fares come in, isn't it? It means they'll have had 1,000 rides. Anyway, that's Channel 5 tonight at 9, those two programmes. My top picks for the telly this Monday evening.

And the A1 gates at Western Bypass really struggling to recover after that accident earlier at Metro Centre. And the answer to today's tea time teaser, it was Adam and the Ants, and hits with Stand and Deliver, Prince Charming and Goody T.

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1: And a couple of hours of sunny intervals to go, and then the sun will fade away. We'll have light cloud for a few hours, and then as we head towards midnight, perhaps around 11 p.m. onwards, light rain coming in for a prolonged period of time, and overnight at times that rain will be very heavy indeed, say sort of between 3 and 5 in the morning. The rain continues across Tuesday with a few sunny spells trying to break through. And then tomorrow afternoon, we can expect quite a few hours of thundery showers. So hopefully we won't get caught in those from about 3 to, say, 8 o'clock tomorrow evening. Some clearer skies, the temperatures dropping down to about 16. And other than a few pockets of showers, Wednesday looks to be quite pleasant, warming up to 21. Bit of a wet one again on Thursday, but a lot better than it was looking a couple of days ago, with Friday, Saturday, Sunday looking fairly rain-free at the moment.

can contact us by calling 0191 220 789, or by text to 078 11 936 936, or use our social media channels.

And earlier this afternoon, Newcastle have rejected an opening bid from Arsenal for their captain Bruno. The clubs are now in direct talks over a deal for the midfielder, who has 2 years remaining on his current contract at St James's Park. Bruno is currently in Spain ahead of joining Newcastle's pre-season camp at La Manga.

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A1 Gateshead West and Bypass remaining particularly troublesome this afternoon following an accident on the southbound stretch with long delays from Metro Centre back to Junction 76, and also northbound affected with one lane closed and tailing back to about Coalhouse Roundabout. And over the weekend, was the school going to reopen? No, but a delicious Grade 2 listed building school in Sunderland has had some visitors as the police moved in to find an 800-plant cannabis farm there. The school had been closed since 2016, and two men have been arrested.

Newcastle, Gateshead and our surrounding patch has a long tradition of being the home for wonderfully talented musicians, songwriters and singers, and today's local music scene continues to impress. Join me, Chris Eggert, to hear the best new music arising from Tyneside tonight at 6pm when we find out who is on the wheel, right here on Radio Tyneside.

Just about 27 minutes to go until 6 o'clock, and on the way up with Chris Eggett. We've got the 70s at 7 tonight, and the evening shift is in the company of Estrella Vieri. That takes us through to 10 o'clock when Rod Hardesty is here with Classics We Love. That's how it's shaping up this Monday evening here on Radio Tyneside.

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1: One lane has opened northbound on the A1 Gateshead Western Bypass. So all lanes clear heading northbound, but it's going to take quite some time for those queues to subside from the accident at Metro Centre. Still southbound closed. Hopefully I can give you an update on that before 6 o'clock.

10 to 6 across Tyneside. Neil Younger with you for tea time on Tyneside, filling in for Tony, but Mr. Crosby will be back looking after things next Monday from 4, and I'll be back at my usual place, 10 o'clock on a Sunday morning, for Sunday AM weekly request programme. 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

I had hoped that I'd be able to let you know that the A1 southbound had reopened at Metro Centre. Alas, not quite yet. If you are stuck in the car, not normally listening at this time, well, one plus side is that On the Way Up follows the latest news at 6, and you're in for a treat with Chris. And to take us there, Danny Wilson.

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2: News centre at 6. The English FA is joining the association in Wales in withdrawing its backing for Gianni Infantino's re-election as FIFA president. He's reportedly lobbied the Trump administration for help keeping his job despite a growing backlash against his botched plans to sell stakes in the World Cup to private investors. England and Wales have had their driest ever July, according to provisional Met Office figures in records dating back to 1836. Most of England's currently in the grip of heat health alerts as temperatures rise above 30 degrees again. National Farmers Union President Tom Bradshaw is calling for the government to support the infrastructure he says is needed.
3: We need to build those reservoirs on farm. We need changes to the water abstraction system so that we can have more flexibility to fill those reservoirs whenever we've got surplus water. And then we can utilise those reservoirs to produce the crops and to try to build the resilience of our food systems.
2: Reform UK insists its plans to send the Royal Navy to stop small boat crossings in the English Channel are legal. The French government claims it would violate maritime and international law. There are huge delays on the M4, where a lorry full of hay caught fire. The motorway's closed westbound near Swindon. Ariana Grande is taking a step back from public life soon, following what her team calls endless public scrutiny. She's wrapping things up after a 10-night residency at London's O2 next month. The singer's also pulled out of a London stage production of Sunday in the Park with George. Our entertainment correspondent Katie Spencer has more.
4: Empire Street Productions were due to put on the West End performance with her next year alongside her Wicked co-star Jonathan Bailey. They have spoken about the fact that it can't have been an easy decision for her to make this. The production will still be going ahead, but they say they have complete understanding how she's come to this decision.
2: And Chelsea have confirmed the signing of England midfielder Jordan Henderson. The 36-year-old's agreed a 2-year contract at Stamford Bridge after leaving Brentford last week. That's the latest. I'm Cam Hall.
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5: Hello, it's On The Way Up time again here at Radio Tyneside. Chris Eggert with you for the next hour, playing the very best of the local music scene. Lots to squeeze in, so without further ado, let's get underway with the brand new single from Polyvinyl.
6: 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And it is about space, so enjoy.
7: Hello.

that's the latest release from Polyvinyl. Came out last Friday. It's This Silent View, the third installment in the story that they're telling as part of the Where This Ends EP. Polyvinyl, one of a few groups from the Northeast who were over at Kendall Calling this weekend gone. Thanks very much to Generator, our local leading music development agency, for making sure that the Northeast was very well represented over there in the Northwest. On the web, here at Radio Tyneside, playing the very best in local new music. This is Amateur Ornithology.

predominantly South Tyneside-based amateur ornithologist. That's their latest single, Write the Lines. It's not on their latest album, The Haunted Life of Architecture, an album that's well worth listening to. Basically, they had too many good songs to squeeze on the album, so they've released that one separately. It's Chris Eggert with you, here at On The Wheel, playing the best local new music from across our patch. How about this one? This is Jamie from Newcastle. It's Jealousy.

Jamie and her recent single, Jealousy. Jamie's a personal friend of Paul McCartney these days. I wonder if she'll be inviting him round for a cup of tea should he happen to head up to the Northeast to see if he's won a prize at the Mercury Awards a little bit later on this year. Okay, last week's early riser here at Radio Tyneside was the debut single from Vin Kay. It's called Freckles, and it sounds like this.

Newcastle's Vinke with Freckles at Radio Tyneside. Vinke is going to be performing on the 1st of September down at the Globe. She's in support of Sky Abraham at the Globe on the 1st of September. Tickets just £5 for that. Could well be worth getting along to. Great new talent on our patch, Vinke and Freckles. Right, we have brand new music for you now. I mentioned this was coming last week. It's the latest single from the Early Purple. Just released last Friday, a song that celebrates resilience and freedom and refusing to let someone else's words define you. It's the Early Purple, a track called Nothing You Can Say, here at On The Way Up.

mellow as ever. The Early Purple, brand new single, Nothing You Can Say, a trio of great songs from Matt Saxon as The Early Purple over the last few months. Hep is a musician based out in Whitley Bay, and not only can he do a fine job of putting songs together, he's also turning his hand to music promotion. He's got a concert coming up down at the Globe on the 10th of September, and on the bill, he's got Crane House. And Jamie as well, two great acts to see together. Here's one from Crane House's back catalogue.

0: Crane House and Cuban Heel here at On The Wheel. I guess the band are getting very excited about next week's concert. They're going to be performing in the Victoria Tunnel down in Ouseburn. It is, unsurprisingly, a sellout. But don't forget, you do have a chance to catch Crane House live in concert on the 10th of September down at the Globe.
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0: First of a couple of songs from North Shields for you now, Maya Smollis and her new single, Trying.

keeping you bang up to date with all the new music from across our patch. That was Maya Smollett's track called Trying, sticking with the North Shield scene. An artist from there who has strong London links these days too is Katie Grace. This is her brand new single, Dead on the Floor, here at On the Way Up.

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0: Well, despite doing my best to try and keep my eye on the local scene, there's so much going on, if you blink, you miss it, as I clearly did when this song appeared. This is a band called Soul Cane, performed recently.

Yes, it's Riv Kala providing vocals there with Soul Kid. The track's called One More Domino. Their last performance was quite literally the last, at least with Riv Kala providing the vocals. However, she is back performing with her full band. She'll be doing this down at Pilgrim on the 18th of September. She'll have new tunes, and that's well worth getting along to. I might try and get there myself if I can. Right, for the last few weeks, I've been playing you tracks from Eddie Doyle's brand new EP. We're up to the fifth and final track this week. This is Yours from Eddie Doyle.

0: Yours from Eddie Doyle, taken from her phenomenal debut EP, I Can Be Everything at Once. Eddie was in action over the weekend at the Beer Festival at the Gosforth Civic Theatre. She's also going to be performing at the Cumberland Arms in the not-too-distant future. She's going to be down there supporting an artist called Lily Seabird. It's happening on the 1st of September. So if you'd like to hear Eddie Doyle perform live, that's the place to be, Cumberland Arms, on the 1st of September.
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0: Okay, let's head Morpeth way now for more new music. The latest single from the great Lost Lot.

Lost Lot and Ready to Hide. More brand new music for you now. Recently released, the second single from Rosie LaRada. It's called Look My Way.

Super new song from Rosie Larada. If you happen to be fortunate enough to have tickets for the forthcoming Lindisfarne Festival, then I'm sure you'll be hearing that song live on stage. I've got it penciled in as an early riser over the next few weeks, so plenty of opportunities to hear that here at Radio Tyneside. Talking of early risers,

0: Just more evidence, if you really needed it, of how great the music is across our patch. Such variety, such talent. That's the Miscalls and Left Behind, their brand new single. Now, a couple of weeks ago here at On The Way Up, I played a track from Nadeja after it had appeared on a TV programme in the background. And at the time, I think I mentioned, we've not heard much from Nadeja this year. Well, she is back. I've spotted that she's going to be performing as part of a quite quiet special event in November, Wednesday the 4th of November, at the Arts Centre down in Washington. And to celebrate the return of Nadeja, I thought we'd play this track from her.
1: Hi, this is Nadeja with my single Twilight here on Radio Tyneside. I really hope you like it.

Great to see that Nadeja is back on the local scene. Early November down in Washington, that's where you'll find her. Right, just before we go, we'll squeeze in one more. Due out later this week, the brand new single from Red Sky Falling.

0: Red Sky Falling Snow on Friday will be available for everybody from Friday of this week. I hope you've enjoyed the last hour of local music as much as I have. We've heard from Polly Vinyl, Amateur Ornithologist, Jamie, Vin K, The Early Purple, Crane House, Maya Smollis, Katie Grace, Solcade, Eddie Doyle, Loslo, Rosie Larada, The Miscalls, Nadeja, and of course, Red Sky Falling. If you'd like to have another listen, you could find it all on the Radio Tyneside website. There's a full back catalogue of On The Way Ups on there for you to enjoy at your leisure. Don't forget, we've got the Early Riser here at Radio Tyneside, where we play you new local music. Polly Vinyl coming up round about 20 past 8 in the morning each day this week with their latest single, This Silent View. I'll be back with another edition of On The Way Up at round about the same time next week. In the meantime, do take care. Ta-ra.
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2: 7. Gianni Infantino is coming under increasing pressure to leave his position as FIFA president. The English Football Association's following Wales in officially withdrawing support after his botched attempts to sell off stakes in the World Cup. The FA had previously endorsed Infantino getting another term, but former chief executive Mark Palios said they had to work with caution.
3: They had to be very careful as to what they were going to do, and they weren't isolated. And with all the other teams in UEFA stepping forward and saying they were going to boycott the World Cup, I think that gave them the opportunity to stand up and be counted.
2: England and Wales have experienced their driest July on record. According to Met Office figures, 19 counties across England had effectively no rainfall across the month. The French government says Reform UK's plans to deploy the Royal Navy to turn back migrant boats would break maritime and international law. The party insists its idea for the largest military operation in the English Channel since World War II is legal. But former British Naval Commander Tom Sharp is far from convinced.
4: It's shallow, it's got some good bits, but they're really kind of overwhelmed by huge holes in the way it's written, the lack of thought on France, the lack of thought on legals. It really kind of, it's a wafer-thin plan.
2: Donald Trump claims the US and Iran have reached a deal on the Strait of Hormuz after calling off more planned strikes. Iran's denied holding talks with the Americans, comments the US president has called duplicitous. A convicted fraudster who raided £300,000 from the life savings of a pensioner before going on the run has been sentenced to an extra 2 months in jail. Pamela Gwinnett was previously handed a 6-year sentence in her absence after fleeing to Tenerife. And British tennis number one Emma Raducanu will miss the US Open due to injury. She suffered a stress fracture in her leg in June, which forced her to pull out of Wimbledon the day before the championship started. That's the latest. I'm Cam Hall.
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Welcome to the Evening Shift on Radio Tyneside. My name is Estrella Olascuaga Viera, and tonight I'll be your host for the next 2 hours. 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
1: Right now it's 18 degrees with light clouds and gentle breeze to wrap up the evening, dropping to 15 degrees by early morning.

Tonight, we'll be talking all about the new Marvel blockbuster movie, Spider-Man Brand New Day, and everything you need to know before watching it. So stay tuned for more of this.

Now, let's talk about Spider-Man Brand New Day. First of all, I promise you, this is a 100% spoiler-free zone, so don't worry. If anything, I just want to give you even more hype to go out and catch it as soon as possible. We all know this franchise is one of the absolute biggest in the Marvel Universe. But get this, Brand New Day just shattered expectations by pulling in a massive $357 million domestically over its opening weekend. Isn't that like crazy? It's so much. And that means that it officially has the second biggest debut in the box office history, sitting right behind the legendary Avengers Endgame. So what do you think? Does that convince you to go and grab the tickets? Trust me, the hype is real.

0: We've all had those moments we tell ourselves, it's just nothing.
1: I'm just a bit bloated.
2: It's just the runs.
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0: 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Just speak to your GP.
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One of the most incredible things about this saga is watching a real-life love story unfold across every single movie between the main characters, Tom Holland as Spider-Man and Peter Parker, and Zendaya as MJ, the main romance and bestie of Peter Parker. So just think about it, and in these thoughts, I'm going to give you kind of like a time-lapse of every movie of Spider-Man. So back in Spider-Man Homecoming, Tom and Zendaya were just fresh-faced colleagues and on-screen acquaintances. By Far From Home, their characters shared a first kiss, while off-screen they grew into inseparable best friends. Then came No Way Home, where they finally hard-launched as a real-life couple, bringing that intense, genuine love straight to the screen. And over the years, the whole world watched them evolve from co-stars to friends to a couple, and now finally to husband and wife. Isn't that so cute? I still remember, like, back, I don't know if it was 2019 or 2020, but I remember it was, I think, the premiere of one of the movies. I think it was, like, Far From Home or No Way Home. And I also remember that it was Zendaya's birthday as well. And Tom Holland posted a picture of him in the suit of Spider-Man. And then Zendaya's, like, in clothes of the character MJ. And it was a really, really cute picture on Instagram. And then in the, like, in the caption, it said, like, my MJ and happy birthday and call me when you wake up. And I think that was one of the first hints of that they were dating already. But it's so crazy to look back because now they are married. They're privately married, so we don't know a lot about their marriage, but they look so happy and so gorgeous together. It just feels so, so nice. So when you watch Spider-Man Brand New Day, you are literally watching a happily married couple with unmatched real-world chemistry. You can literally see how their journey from that very first movie completely transforms the magic on screen today. So trust me, you don't want to miss it.

Were you around in the 60s and the 70s? Well, why not relive your memories with me every Saturday at 4 for 2 hours of glorious nostalgia? I'll play songs from each year of these fabulous decades, nearly all from This Week in History, including three from a chart top five. A featured album, same title, different song, a turntable hit, and both sides of a classic 45. So join me, Jeff Lyle, Saturday at 4 for Backtrack as we go back to the 60s and the 70s.

0: One last detail about Spider-Man Brand New Day is that it showcases a more mature Peter Parker. The young, hectic spark from his high school days has now faded, giving us a completely different perspective of him. The storytelling is incredibly solid, packed with massive surprises and unexpected cameos that I am absolutely sure you will love. Plus, if you're a comic book fan, you are in for a massive treat, I promise. This movie brilliantly recreates some of the most iconic Kubrick covers in the entire franchise history. So, if you haven't had the chance yet, please go watch this movie in theaters. I promise you will love it. Now, for those of you who want to go but feel like you need a little background knowledge to understand every single reference, don't worry, because I got you covered. In the next hour, I'll give you a breakdown of the essential things you should watch before heading to the cinemas. So stick around, you don't want to miss this.
1: While she lay sleeping,

Welcome back. I'm Estrella and this is the evening shift on Radio Tyneside. If you're getting ready to hit the theaters for a Spider-Man Brand New Day, but want to make sure you catch every single reference, grab your notebook. 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

And we're back. Let's start mapping out that Marvel history. First up, we have to look back at Peter Parker high school days in Spider-Man Homecoming and Far From Home. This is where all begins. We see a young, starry-eyed Peter Parker dealing with school crushes, fighting crime, and falling head over heels for MJ. It really shows you that pure, innocent spark he had early on. Let's take a quick music break, and I'll bring you to the next step right after this track. This is Too Many Broken Hearts by Jason Donovan.

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Moving along on our timeline, we hit Avengers Infinity War and Avengers Endgame. This is where things get heavy, and when I meant heavy, I meant heart-wrenching, horrible things that could make you cry. And no, I'm not talking in a personal way, or maybe I am a little bit. Peter leaves Earth, fights Thanos in space, and literally turns to dust for 5 whole years. And when he comes back, what happens? His mentor Tony Stark sacrifices himself. These movies change Peter forever, forcing a teenager to carry the weight of an entire universe. I got more story coming up, but first, here is some music.

0: Hi everybody, Craig Fogle here. 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In the subject box, just put Retro Rewind. 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
2: Now pay close attention to this next pair of series. The strip-level chaos of Daredevil and The Punisher. I would say these two are kinda key because you can actually see kinda this gritty, brutal and underbelly of New York City that right now Spider-Man is into. I would say watching these shows give you like that raw, street-level context of Hell's Kitchen, and you will need to understand more about it because, of course, Spidey has some encounters with John Bernthal's Frank Castle, and also we have seen in previous movies how he also encounters Daredevil. So it will give you more background context and see actually how dark or sketchy can New York look like. Let us slide into a quick track and I'll bring you the ultimate movie bridge.

And this next one is the most crucial piece of the whole puzzle. Spider-Man No Way Home is a direct bridge to the new film. After a multiverse spell goes completely wrong, Peter has to make the ultimate sacrifice. By the end of the movie, the entire world, including MJ, completely forgets he ever existed. Everyone could remind their Spider-Man, but nobody remembers who Peter Parker is. So he ends up totally isolated, broke, and starting over from absolute scratch. But yeah, I guess like you will just have to find out how Brand New Days develops from this. So yeah, that's all for tonight. I'm Estrella, leaving you with one last track here on Radio Tyneside. Have a wonderful evening and good night!

Hello again, and as always, a very warm welcome from me, Rod Hardesty, as we come together for another hour or so of classics we love. And we open our programme with a rarely heard work by William Walton, originally called the Granada Prelude, so called because it was commissioned for Granada Television and used daily as the start-up music to open the station between 1965 and 1973. The work was not performed in public until 1977, after Granada had stopped using it, and was renamed Prelude for Orchestra. Here it is now, courtesy of the London Philharmonic Orchestra under Brydon Thompson.

a trip down memory lane if you lived in the Northwest back in the 60s and 70s. That was the Prelude for Orchestra, originally the Granada Prelude, and played there by the London Philharmonic Orchestra under Brydon Thompson. Now, the railway really revolutionised the world back in the 19th and early 20th century, but the hard manual work involved, especially laying and servicing the lines, didn't come without risk. A 1903 music hall song tells the story of a little girl entering a railway station and explaining that her father, who worked for the company, has been in an accident. She saw his workmates carry him away and heard them saying that he's badly hurt and off to heaven. Her mother died when she was born and all she had left was her dad. So she says to the station master to give me a ticket to heaven. That's where dad's gone, they say. He'll be so lonely without me, travelling all that way. Mother died when I was born, sir, and left dad and me all alone. So give me a ticket to heaven, please, before the last train has gone. Moving words, as we hear now, from Benjamin Luxon.

one of the most requested songs on the programme, Benjamin Luxon, accompanied by David Willison at the piano, with the song Give Me a Ticket to Heaven, composed by Denon Harrison, with words by Richard Elton. A sad song, yes, but with a happy ending.

A lovely piece there called Fragrance by Charles Ancliffe, courtesy of the Palm Court Theatre Orchestra under Anthony Godwin. Music now from Max Bruch, his Kol Nidre Opus 47, also known as All Vows. It was composed for cello and orchestra and published in 1881. Our soloist here is Jacqueline Dupree, along with the Israel Philharmonic Orchestra, conducted by Daniel Barenboim.

Jacqueline Dupre was the soloist, along with the Israel Philharmonic Orchestra under Daniel Barenboim, with Max Brooks, Cole Nidri. And a Franz Zehar waltz now from Gypsy Love. Here's Sidney Torch and his orchestra.

Sydney Torch and his orchestra with a waltz from Franz Lehár's Gypsy Love. And we continue now with a beautiful piece of music from a 1980 romantic science fiction film, a real tearjerker if you've ever seen it. Composed by John Barry, this is a theme from Somewhere in Time.

From the soundtrack of the film of the same name, we heard Somewhere in Time by John Barry. And a lovely song now from the American soprano Rennie Fleming in the most of the beloved songs of Dvorak from his so-called Gypsy Melodies. Songs My Mother Taught Me.

Captain J.R. Perkins on violin with Her Majesty's Band of the Royal Marines and Jay Unger's A Shirken Farewell. Right, let's change the mood a little now with the Simón Bolívar Youth Orchestra of Venezuela and the Congo del Fuego by Arturo Martínez.

The Conga del Fuego by Arturo Marquez, and played for us there by the Simón Bolívar Youth Orchestra. And we end this week with an overture by Carl Maria von Weber, the ruler of the spirits. Roy Goodman conducts the Hanover Band.

composed in 1811 by Carl Maria von Weber. That was his concert overture, The Ruler of the Spirits. And I'm told it evolved from an unfinished opera project about a mountain spirit, which he eventually abandoned. What a pity. Well, that, I'm afraid, brings our time together once more to a close. Thank you, as always, for the privilege of your company over the last hour, and the varied selection, which I hope was to your liking. I'm Rod Hardesty, here on Radio Tyneside, and until next Monday night at the same time, that's 10 p.m., I wish you well.

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1: From the Sky News Centre at 11. Prisoners convicted of rape and serious child sex offences won't be eligible for early release next month. They were going to be allowed out after serving half their sentence in a bid to reduce overcrowding in jails across England and Wales. Last week, Prime Minister Andy Burnham said that was being reviewed.
2: So it is a challenging situation, and we shouldn't actually be in this position as a country, but we have to deal with the reality of where we are. But I will do anything I can to minimise risk to the public.
1: Downing Street says he couldn't include other offences without the prison system collapsing, putting the public at greater risk. The English FA's joining the association in Wales in withdrawing its backing for Gianni Infantino's re-election as FIFA president. He's reportedly lobbied the White House for help keeping his job, despite a growing backlash against his botched plans to sell stakes in the World Cup to private investors. Donald Trump says newly planned talks with Tehran are the last chance for Iran to forge a deal and avoid an escalation of US strikes. The president says both sides are discussing fully reopening the Strait of Hormuz by tomorrow. England and Wales have had their driest ever July, according to provisional Met Office figures. Records date back to 1836. Most of England's currently in the grip of heat health alerts. In sport, defending champions Celtic have made a winning start to the new Scottish Premiership season. Benjamin Negron got the winner as they beat Dundee 1-0. Despite the victory, Celtic boss Martin O'Neill says he wasn't overly impressed.
3: I didn't think we played particularly well throughout the game, yet amazingly we created some really good chances. Maybe could have scored a number of goals. But overall, in terms of play, decisiveness and things like this here, I thought that was lacking from our game.
1: And comedian Jimmy Cricket has died at the age of 80. The Northern Irish stand-up had recently announced a break for health reasons. From Sky News, that's the latest. I'm AJ Walsh.
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5: Good evening, my name is Fred Setters and welcome along to After Hours, late night radio for late night people. It's the end of another day and we head into the wee small hours of the night. As always, the music on After Hours is relaxed and the mood is chilled out, so we'll get tonight's programme underway with this one.

was the wonderful voice of Natalie Cole and Miss You Like Crazy. Welcome along to After Hours. Good to have your company this evening, wherever we find you listening to the radio. Hope you'll stay with us for the next 50 minutes or so as we bring you some relaxing songs to help unwind you at the end of the day, including this one from Jeffrey Osborne.

Lovely duet there between David Foster and Olivia Newton-John. That was The Best of Me. And funnily enough, that song was also covered by Mr. Cliff Richard, who chose it as his 100th single back in 1989. Either version is lovely. If you get a chance to listen to Cliff's, that's good as well. Right, time for a song now from Brazilian bandleader Sergio Mendes. This is called Never Gonna Let You Go.

If you've just tuned in, you are listening to After Hours with me, Fred Setters. Stay with us. We've got lots more good music coming in the next 40-odd minutes or so, so don't go anywhere.

of my favourite vocalists, that's Carly Simon and Coming Around Again. Now to a gentleman who had a string of hits in the latter part of the 70s and throughout the 80s and into the early 90s. This is from his album Back of My Mind, Mr. Christopher Cross. This is I Will.

song that will always now remind me of the movie Top Gun and that karaoke scene between Tom Cruise and his, I can't remember the other name of the actor, but his wingman, Goose, I think his name was. But that, of course, was the Righteous Brothers and You've Lost That Loving Feeling. Now time for a song that was a huge hit for Mike and the Mechanics back in 1988. Did really well in the charts worldwide. I'm, of course, talking about The Living Years.

Taking you back to 1973, that was Stevie Wonder and a song which was from his 15th studio album, Talking Book, back in 1972. You forget how many albums that great man has recorded. That, of course, was Sunshine of My Life. Coming up next, another song from, this time, a British singer-songwriter who's had a few hits himself.

was Elton John and Daniel, taken from his album Don't Shoot Me, I'm Only the Piano Player. What a wonderful title. If you've just tuned in, you're listening to After Hours with me, Fred Setters, right here on your favourite radio station. Still got a good few tunes to fit in before we hit the top of the hour and send you into the late night, including this one from the Beatles, from their Abbey Road album, Here Comes the Sun.

you know, although that was written in the 1980s, it's definitely for me got a feel of some of those ballads that were written in the 1960s, and a track that could so easily have been performed by Dusty Springfield, but that was DC Lee and See the Day. We head back to the 1970s now with this one from Bread.

George Benson and Roberta Flack, and You Are the Love of My Life. Well, we've reached the end of another edition of After Hours. Thanks so much for your company on this evening's programme. And don't forget, you can join me same time, same place for another 60 minutes of relaxed tunes here on After Hours. I leave you this evening with Mr. Al Jarreau.

0: Grandad, why do you have hair up your nose?
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1: 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What a grandson. 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It can happen to you. 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

to 105. 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